0: 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We hope you had a restful and peaceful night. Time to put the kettle on as we play you non-stop music to get your day off to a great start.
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1: You broke my heart, 'cause I couldn't dance. You didn't even want me around. And now I'm back to let you know I can really shake 'em down.

Shall we try that CD again? Let's have a look. Come back to 74. It's only the 3 degrees. And when will I see you again? With the way things are going, I'm going to be running out of the studio in a minute.

across USA. Plucked her eyebrows on the way, shaved her legs, and then he was a she. She says, hey babe, take a walk on the wild side.

0: excerpt from a teenage opera that was never produced, sadly. The story goes that Keith West went to a record company and played that and said, yeah, I've got a whole opera. Took the money, disappeared. There was no opera. How true that is, I do not know. Ever thought about volunteering?
1: Volunteering is not just about giving. As a volunteer, I get
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0: Well, the news is coming up next. Thank you very much for listening. Hope you've enjoyed the show and that we can do it all again next Friday between 12 and 2 o'clock, when we'll have more great hits from the 60s, the 70s and the 80s. 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

Welcome to the Night Shift. We will be with you through the night, so lay back and relax with us here on Midtown's Radio.